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Good morning. Happy Friday. We made it almost to the weekend. Before the end of the day, we can say it's the weekend. So we're pretty close. 6:10. I'm Rob, and you're on the Retro Morning Show. 65 degrees in Owensboro with the Eagles on

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Rob at 6:13 on the way. 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

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Rob Nichols back on the Retro Morning Show. Happy Friday. 7:09, 64 degrees. 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

eyes of pain. They're only to hide my guilt and shame. I forgive you, now I ask the same of you. While we were apart, I was human too.

the first hit and highest chart success for Lynyrd Skynyrd with Sweet Home Alabama, that peaked at number 8. Well, hi, it's Haynes Johns, and on the way next, a life lesson from a music icon that addresses two powerful emotions. I'll have who and their perspective to help us manage these two key parts of life after Dan Hartman.

The most recent top five hit for Billy Idol with Cradle of Love that peaked at number two, blocked at number one by Mariah Carey's Vision of Love, which was number one for 3 weeks. Well, hi, it's Haynes Johns, and here's a life lesson from a music icon that addresses two powerful emotions. It's coming from Diana Ross and her perspective to help us manage the key parts of life that are anxiety and excitement. And we get the advice that comes from her daughter, Tracy Ellis Ross, and talking on the Today Show yesterday. She said the life lesson that she taught her has shaped the way that she handles

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The highest chart success for the band formed in Marietta, Georgia, just northeast of Atlanta. The Black Crowes with Hard to Handle, that peaked at number 26. Well, hi, it's Haynes Johns, and beware the staggering drunk seagulls who don't know when to say when. The surprising why happens at England's coastline up in Suffolk, which is northeast of London along the English Channel. Apparently, it's feeding frenzy time as they have the flying ant season, and apparently it's happening earlier this year because of back-to-back heat waves. So because of that, the seagulls are feasting on swarms of flying black ants that have emerged earlier, and so because of that,

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1: I had no choice but to hear you. 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